nostalgia. What a funny feeling. I feel depleted from feelings I've been revealing. It's do or die, I'm not going willing. But when it's time, wrapping white linen, I wrap this, I say it for my sanity. Whatever the calamity, I did this for myself. Fuck all of your fantasies. You're a snake, fell off the ladder. I prefer speaking in analogies. I've had enough of all this work, and I can't trust that you're my family. I don't know what's next. The brain dead, that I never miss. My brain lives with the cannabis. Can I resist the dark abyss? Leave a mark on this with no start, just exist. My mind's in a prism shape, and in time's like a prison state. There's no right that I feel of late. There's no light if my view's at stake. And which left should I choose to take? What's left, is it room or space? There are rumours we have to face. I prefer sooner than after late. I seen actors after BAFTAs be more straight. I mean down the barrel, I hear them sing, it's the same carol. They're trying to sprint in a long run, more farer. They're trying to fix when it's long gone, don't bother. There's no other, the thought shudders through most lovers. I wanna bed you but still sleep is death's cousin. So 2 weeks is now 4 dozen. Years that pass by, can't press no rewind, just watch my life by and

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8: Would you still love me if I was a worm?
9: Oh my god. What?
8: You have to answer the question.
9: I mean, if you interrupt my show one more time, I don't think I'll love you at all. So.
8: Why are you so obsessed with the show? What does it have that I don't have?
9: I need a mute button, for one.
8: Honor, I need to know.
9: Yeah, I'd love you. Alright, if you're a worm with no arms, legs, and slimy, yeah, I'd love you. Alright, feel better?
8: That's disgusting.
9: Oh, okay, cool. So you come. Would you love me if I was a worm? And now I'm the disgusting one for saying, yeah, I'd love you.
10: Yeah, cool, fair enough.
8: Don't worry, I still love you. Even though you're weird. Anyway, turn this off. I'm gonna get a blanket and watch a film.
9: Yeah. What do you fancy?
8: Surprise me. And try not to check any worms while I'm gone.
9: Babe.